Good afternoon and welcome to this afternoon's Mega Mix program. You have Kay with you now, taking you through until 3 o'clock. And a big thank you to Mike for the last 3 hours. I will hopefully with Yvonne next Saturday to do it all again. And they will be here for breakfast in the morning with some more good music. It is 10 minutes past 12. Going to start this morning's program with the Bee Gees. The singer sang the song from Cliff Richard, Living Doll. And from Air Supply, Love and Other Bruises.

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7: Up next, I've got a song from Jim Steinman. This is from his solo album that was entitled Bad for Good, and the song is Out of the Frying Pan and Into the Fire.

Listen now to the wind, babe. And listen now to the rain. You know I feel that water licking at my feet again. And I don't wanna see this town no more. Wasting my days on a factory floor. The first thing you know,

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And can you tell me, doctor, why I still can't get to sleep?

0: Yes, there you go. That was the Doors there, with a track called The End. And then we played I Was Only 19. I'm still going. I Was Only 19, and that was by Red Gum. So there you go. Then we're going out to Justin out there. So there you go, Justin. Okay, come up next. I've got some requests coming now for Paul. And he would like to hear Mike Brady is coming up next. So here we go, Paul. Your turn's next. The time is 19 minutes past 8.
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0: Love the music? 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Got something you want to say? 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